0: Hopefully, I think I can see the garage. 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
1: I copy.

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0: For an extra 6-year-old Wendy, it's been valid. Also hit Lawrence Goodman, who was a sexual offender.
1: Okay, are you? Their listed address here.

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0: Kilo Papa Mike 3229. He's just out here having a cigar before he goes home. 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
1: Kevin.

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0: Snitch to Med 2, you're needed at the first stop, 5486 State Road. 69-year-old male says his legs aren't working and he can't walk on his own. 4860.
1: Two copies.

0: 44 again.
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0: Have in hand, there was a gentleman in a wheelchair, or one of those walker wheelchairs, somewhere in the area near Stump. He had a box in his hands. The sister here thinks it's possible that could have been him making his way back. I'm going to check the area. I'm going to go back to the station and pick up the rider, and then keep looking around a little bit.
1: Okay.
2: That guy's over by Greenbrier. Sorry, I couldn't think of the new Harry Buffalo restaurant.
0: All right, thank you. And he should have had black Adidas sweatpants on with the strip down the side and orange baseball cap, she said. Any other clothing with him?
3: Blue Adidas jogging pants on with a black t-shirt.

0: around here yet. Went to the Greenbrier and I don't know if it's possible that he could be one of the residents got back inside, but I'm back here at the station now. I'm going to get my ride, and then I'll have.
1: I copy. Thank you.
2: Of course.
1: 46.
3: All right. Sister does not want at this time. She just kind of wants us to look for him in the area. And then if you could to Lutheran Hospital and UH Lake West and Willoughby just to there, I'd appreciate it. And then I'll update the rest of the log. And then I'll check the area as well.
1: I copy.

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1: Mid-East on the Ridge in Marlboro.
2: 11 Howard.
0: Got Walmart, black female in the parking lot, going car to car asking for money. Wearing a jean jacket, black pants, a black turban, and flip flops at Walmart.
1: Thank you. Mid-East on my copy.
2: 11 Howard.
1: 542.
0: 542.
1: This was in. We're complete. We got that for those units. I'll let you know if we need someone.
0: 1187, you can just.
2: 11 copy, thank you.
1: 7 copies, thanks, guys.

0: for 46. 36. For a call back.
1: Okay, I'll just head back over there.
0: Hi, copy. Came off Dolores. Back of the Jeep has moon phases on the occupied times 4. The driver looked to be a black female that had dreads.

0: 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That report's on file. 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
1: And you.

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0: 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I'll be clear. She's just going to call Willoughby and just give him some information that she on him. I'll be clear.

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1: Peep and respond 5 to the jail. One of the male prisoners, Aaron, would cut us up at the head blast, needs to be taken to the hospital.
2: I copy.

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1: They're going to put a Band-Aid on them.
0: Copy. Thanks.

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1: Med 2
0: is at first stop. They need us to expedite. They have an aggressive, unrelated patient. Spyport 868, first stop.
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3: Frank 42, we're going to go as well.

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1: Pretty sure.
2: 525.
1: 525.
2: Okay, Aaron's not being transferred into the hospital. Just have to respond back 10-3.
1: 25, okay.
3: 55, Mo.
1: 55, okay.
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0: All right, we're getting his info. PFD's running him up to UH Parma. We're going to follow him and issue him.
1: Heavy.
2: Good phone.
1: Thank you, Pavlopin.
3: Name and date of birth when you're ready. Nicholas, it's CH. 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August 30th.

0: 4 for you. We'll be out with a disabled snow at Park Hill. Snow Park Hill. And the plate's going to be King Adam Young 664. King Adam Young 3664.
1: I got it.
2: York and Old York.
1: Happy York, Old York.

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1: 44.
0: Can you please contact Searles from this vehicle? It's going to be Kia Sorento. It's broken down here. He hasn't even got a hold of AAA yet. No idea on the ETA, but he does have AAA, so he has to receive the service after.
1: I copy.
0: It is all-wheel drive, if that matters then.
1: Copy all-wheel drive. Go ahead.
2: We'll be clear. Dispo.

0: Yeah.
1: Good.
2: Where do you want them to tow it to?
1: All the Harolds over by Permatone.

0: check.
1: Yeah, we're okay. 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
0: I'm not sure if you're getting my chat. Who's out there with you?
1: Sorry, it wasn't my car. It was a Metro Parks guy pulled up with us.
0: I got you. Thank you.

0: I don't need it back. Looks like the wife pulled up to pick up. X-ray George 5568. John, X-ray George 5568.
1: Was it really? 5676 Broadview. It's been pending for a little bit. Cars on the. There's four solicitors going through the building. He thinks. I said that they was the electric company. We were wearing blue jackets with badges that say Ohio Gas.
2: Just found my copy, and I can handle what you know.
1: I got 5 9 you meet the script.
3: 59 copy, thanks.

0: Kia, go ahead.
1: We're clear from the hospital and service returning.
0: I copy in service.
1: All right, I'll be called on.
0: I copy.
2: You need it too?
1: I'm sorry, can you repeat?
2: In a second.
1: No, I should be all right, thanks.

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1: Over, Egypt.
0: Just flight for GCI. He's in the care of the hospital. Report later, back in.
1: For Egypt, okay.

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0: 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Name Sebastian. Last name Mike Ida. Adam Ida. Date of birth 1/26/75 break. Anyway, there's a van or truck with Illinois plates. I guess there's a male there that's always drunk. I'm going to go over there and just check it out in a little bit. 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
0: 3227 Densler, airline, Venice Red Camaro, burning rubber in front of a house. It was uncovered. 3227 Densler. Looks like the plate is sealer.
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0: I copy. 5 minutes, Discern.
2: I copy, thanks, 14.
0: It looks like the plate is Kilo Oscar Alpha 254.
4: Five four two. I've taken a bunch of calls on that, so if you get any violation, please enforce.
5: Copy. We copy.

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1: I'm going to be out with Alpha, Lima, Zulu, Romeo, Echo, Romeo. Perfect, I have it.
0: Copy, I have this on.
2: Copy. I'll be out on Marine 1. 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
0: 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Three four zero eight, park in the drive.

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3: Chipak, I'm George. Franza?
4: Go ahead.
3: Not from New York. He's valid and checks okay. Not valid, but checks okay.
4: Not valid.
3: ELs were revoked, but he's valid and checks okay.
4: Okay, do me a favor. See if you can find him in Ohio real quick.

0: Alright, we checked the area. 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
0: Picking me at Cuyahoga Gecko. It's 265 Highland Road in Macedonia. I'm picking up a Robert Lucas on one of our phones.
1: See you later, copy.

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0: the one at 2201 hours. Angelo D. Connor, blackmail, 721 of 86, is 58352, brown and black, temporary permit is suspended.
1: 1-1.
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1: Is that incomplete?
2: 25, okay.
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0: complaints about a parking car not moving for a couple weeks. 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I'm going to go knock on the door.
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0: 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Traffic.
1: Kevin.

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1: 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She was given a written warning and sent.
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1: 6002 Ridgewood Avenue. Longsville PD. Received a 911 hangout from the Sandrons. They tried to call back. It keeps going to voicemail. We're trying now. 6002 Ridgewood Avenue.
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0: Kelly.

0: 257 AB79T, hello, the number, back to 6006 Richard Avenue. Female said she was trying to reach Brook Park and refused to give her name.
1: I copy. And you said 60, correct?
0: Affirmative.
1: Copy.
2: King Sam William 93, Sam William 9323. Your force.
0: I copy.
3: No, appeal.
2: Yeah,
0: 2025 Mercedes. It's a 52-year-old way out of North Royalton Village. Okay.
2: I copy. We're stopped here at Barrington. We're right here in the turn lane. I think it's just based on the way traffic was the time you couldn't get over.
0: I copy.
4: All right, Ken's been released from UH. We'll be in route to jail. 13's going to be fine.
0: 24, okay.

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2: 25.
1: 25.
2: Can you run uniform 9350? Go ahead.
1: 2015 Chevy truck. 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It's your 21-year-old Jose Colon from Cleveland, 2000 months.
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1: Stand by.
2: Where at?
0: I haven't lit it up for anything, so Independence and for anyone.
2: I copy. I'm back to working on the towers now.
0: Okay. Yeah, I'm just following you.

0: Fort Towick. I don't have anything on it, though, unless you have anything come back radio.
1: Putting that on file. A different way, but it says not, so.

0: Have you seen? This female was not spoke with her on the phone. It's going to be accidental. She's just trying to clear up a warrant with Brook Park. We'll be complete.
1: Okay, that's what I had. I didn't have anything on it. No stuff.
2: Copy, no stuff.

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0: prepping, Sylvia Drive. And she's probably out looking for garbage to pick.
1: Regionville, I'm going to be out with Victor Bravo 1 November Golf. Try to have it.
0: Afternoon, can you say?
2: Zephyr 39.
0: Permanent?
2: Denver in state.
0: Alright, anyone call?
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1: 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Okay, Miss 4 on scene.

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0: you can respond with to 8303 West Ridgewood Drive. PC is going to be responding for a 39-year-old with chest pain and difficulty breathing. FD is requesting police to respond also, though. 8303 West Ridgewood by the Garden Center.
3: Okay, Matt, 3 in row.
0: Ron, 11, Disregard.
2: 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Thank you, 400.

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Okay, we have the mail on board. 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

0: on your cell phone? The information back?
1: 2256
0: West. Same as Isaiah Thomas. Date of birth 8/30/86. 5/10/2 Brown. He's 39 on Lorraine. Valid.
1: Was that what it was before?

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1: Silver Chevy, a black male driver.

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1: 526. 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
1: 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I'm behind Dunkin' Donuts, flat mail. 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I guess he's trying to get home.
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0: 11:48 from the Parma Transit Center.

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3: 1407 Wood Avenue. Four states, a 9-year-old female came to the neighbor's house and told them that there is a man in her house, mother. Two children are in the home. And the 9-year-old jumped out of the window to come get help. We're still getting further. 4307 Wood Avenue.
0: Sorry, for you, we copy.
4: 25, I'll float that way if they need another.
0: I'm not saying for referring to him.
3: Okay, yeah, copy.
4: Vehicle owner Clifford Hicks at Bedford Heights, 61 Valley checks, okay?

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1: The address where the children are coming from, where the domestic violence is occurring, 4305 is where the caller is at.
2: I'm going up.
1: 55, I copy.

0: and units responding to Wood. Sounds like they see a Xena Marie John, 29 out of Cleveland. Driver's license is canceled. ID is valid. She's valid, that's okay.
1: Front door 55.

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1: We're in service and in quarters.
0: Okay, Matt, right. Service and in quarters.

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0: Okay, Met 6, transporting UH Parma.

0: Back to the 55 Dave.
1: I came back. You know, Marie John. She's 29, out of Cleveland. Any car valid, trip's okay.
0: Hey, copy. Mindy, are you in the back?

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1: Was she?
0: Sort of. She said we can come in if we want.
1: Open on the west side of the house. Are we doing anything with this?
0: We're still trying to figure out radio. Try and find a Matt Hill out of Cleveland.
2: CM, I got a glimpse of a new shirtless black male, beard, scruff, some small dreads.
3: Hey, 55, that's probably him if he's shirt, black pants on. That's what this girl just said, told me.
2: Where at? Because I saw him in the house, but now he's not here, miraculously.
3: Oh, disregard. I thought you said you have. That's going to be his description.
2: Copy.

0: word from a caller that at 4403 there's a male that just hopped a fence in the backyard, possibly description. To the right. We're not sure what that means.
1: Okay. Did you get info by any chance?
0: Affirmative. I just got it. He has 3 warrants with us alone. Any name anymore? Okay. Charlie as well. Therefore. There's traffic.

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So we have to look at the others.

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1: Weird, from what I saw.
0: Five two five.
2: Myself, 90 and 39 are short.

0: coming to hang out and visit for us. We would.
1: Caller from 4403, what did they say? They saw him just hop their fence or hop over their fence?
2: Were their fences?

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1: Okay, thanks.

0: That's 6 back and quarters.
1: Okay, that's 6 back and quarters.
0: That's 4 same traffic.
1: Okay, that's 4 back and quarters.
2: Is that a trick for?
3: Sergeant, okay.

0: Do either of you guys have your dogs out?
1: He's got his out. We're by in front of 4807.
2: You want me to head over to Chick-fil-A with 13?
3: So start setting up the perimeter further west.
4: Hey, 7, I'll be Pershing and 54th. I got 48, Pershing.
5: Side door alarm. 6676 Ridge.
2: I copy. I'm in it. I'll head over there.
5: Okay, thank you.
1: Nine to two, mutual, media social.
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0: All right, yeah, I'm going to take 39 and go down to 10 more.
1: Hands up.
2: I copy.
0: Can we ask the officer?
2: Mandy, I copy.

0: 90 Parma Heights has a drone. Where do you want them?
1: 48th and Kenmore.
0: I copy.
2: Start checking the south side of Wood, and I'll check the north side of Kenmore.
3: Four, just stay available.
1: Yeah, we copy.
0: 6-8, I'm sure you've been listening, but I'll change you this mail's info. He's got multiple warrants and multiple cautions.
1: I copy.
0: Fourth and Kenmore, 5-4 Kenmore.
1: I copy, I'm monitoring their traffic.
4: You're with me at 48th and Wood.
2: I'll put you.
4: Check his backyards.
2: Yeah, I'll stay in Kenmore. I'm just getting a longer leash. Yeah, he was like two houses to the east over here. Ran through a backyard and then cut across. And the dog ran into the fence and then get to him.

0: 514, we're at the jail, ending 21571.
1: I got me.
2: That's you, dispatch. That's using that address one more time.
1: Seven one five.
2: That you got me. Thank you.

0: 54th. From 54th, he's right by 54th.
1: I got him, 5210. Come on.

0: 31, go ahead.
1: All right, we're going to be clear. There are employees there. We set another alarm off. They're going to take care of it.
0: I copy, thank you. And the mail detained.
2: Yeah, I'm just a little.
0: I copy.

0: 513.
1: It was employees. They were just called. I chatted you, I believe. The manager's aware and in route. And thank you. 131 thesis. I'm complete.
0: Copy. Huffman and 130th, call it advising there's an elderly female with a... It's going to be a white female wearing shorts or a dress. She's on the sidewalk and the caller is concerned because there was no opening the way that she was headed. They just like us to check on her. She appeared to be a 60 or 70...
2: Can grab that for somebody if you want.
3: You're up here at the station now. I'll be leaving in a second.
4: 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I'll just take you 4-8-4-4.
0: Maybe it's 44, you can discard. She was on the sidewalk, but it looked like she was struggling to walk with the walker.

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1: 55, I copy.

0: 31-44. What was the name of that guy you were looking for before?
1: His name was Brian. 46, what's your last name?
2: Schultz, I'll try 3-6-0.
0: Okay.

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0: 42 to 55. 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He's a little out of breath.
1: Yeah, I'm on 48, giving people rides back to their car.
0: No, jump in the car. We'll go ask her.

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Then it looks like there's going to be, they're both at Brook Park, add-on. It's going to be for drug paraphernalia.

0: But just advise that she is a broken femur and she is a walker.
1: Copy.
2: Do a health check on the dog. He ran head first and not on both fences at full speed.
1: I copy. What's that male's first name that you're out with? I'm not sure if I copied the O-line correctly. Okay. 654-360 is showing a 45-year-old Jason Sikowski. He's also a village. Okay.
3: Correct. Thank you.
4: So I'm pulling up to the jail.

0: clarify regarding the original reason. We spoke to the female. She said nothing happened. It was just verbal. She didn't want anything done. So I'm complete, unless someone else needs something.
1: We're just out of bounds to see if she'll get stuff. If not, we'll be en route to jail for some sites.
2: Bye.

75. 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
2: 731 10 Drive, apartment 16 at Patrick Investments. Advising that her ex-boyfriend in Lorraine is getting threatening text messages. Phone number saying, make sure your little kid is safe. They might get sprayed with my water gun. Concerns that her and her kid are not safe, and she would like to speak to an officer. 731 apartment 16.
0: 13, I copy.
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0: 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Brook Park is going to advise and release at this time.
1: Okay, so we double check Strongville.
0: It's like us. It's entered with Strongville, but the warrants are for.
1: Okay, I'm sorry. I appreciate it. I understand.
0: Hi, copy.
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0: Very well, copy.

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1: Can you assign an intern number? We'll grab it. We'll be pulling up at the jail.
0: 22, I copy.
2: Copy, I'm Snow State.

0: 6168. We got a hit from Portage County Sheriff's Office. They have a Michael. Stand by.
1: Copy, standing by.

0: if one of ours on their charges. They want to hold her. It's a Parma Heights Mayor's Court for Maximilian Milano, failure to appear for traffic, 330 cash.
1: Negative.

0: 7. Jill has the mail. I'll be complete. I'll be out of service for just a moment. Nope, out of the back of the cruiser. Doesn't look like his morph is here. Can you check for me?
1: Go ahead.
0: The warrant's didn't come through. Can you try?

0: 5168.
1: The male over here, he's going to be detained right now. He's got possession of Suboxone.
0: Okay.
1: Yeah, possession. He's got Suboxone on him. They're in his backpack with no script.
0: I got these.

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1: Five Holland, the Park Community Church. And there was a male that called 911, said he wasn't sure if it was an emergency or connected after transfer. Just an estimated location. And I'm going to.
2: Negative. Okay. Hey, just.

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0: 55. 13 is going to type the disc wrong. I'm no longer needed. I can take benefit. 55,
1: I copy 400 in disregard.
2: Okay.
1: 25, I have your information back.
0: Yes.
1: That's what I'm looking at now.
0: It's fine, I'm going to be pulling up.

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He does have a CCH, a lot of vehicular assaults and criminal damaging. I don't see much related to driving while under the influence of alcohol or drugs.

0: Five 42.
1: Five 42.
0: You say we're at the station for a couple of hours.
1: 42, I come.
2: Andy, ask him if she can have his hotel key from his wallet

0: Five. I got a name DLB for you whenever you're ready.
1: Go ahead.
0: First name is going to be Alex. Last name Roach. R-O-C-H-A. March 16th of 2010.
1: Go ahead, 16.
2: I don't know how long it is. The male in custody, spoke on the hotel key.
1: 6-8, your radio was in and out. Do you copy?
2: Yeah, the male in custody gave, voluntarily gave from his wallet to the female here, and we provided that for her.
1: I copy.
3: Yeah, you sound complete, Beckon.
1: Any of that company?

0: Partners. Looks like he's going to be too young to have anything. I'll enter him again.
1: Hi, Congress.

Are you still at computer 7? Copy 2.

0: 2006.
1: See if Royal Sink.
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1: Thank you. 4-4 Transport.
0: Thanks, Abby.

0: 400 in units that see the car up in the Justice Center lot. While they're pulling up, I talk to him. He wants to file a complaint and won't talk to me.
1: Okay. I'm not sure back on that, but you can just add it to the cat trail.
2: I copy. I'm struggling to find it as well.
3: She needs another unit out there?
0: No, I drove away. He's waiting for the building to open. He won't talk to me, so I just letting people know not to pull up there.

0: on board. I'm going to transport him to Rawson.
1: Thank you. Negative, thank you. For copy.
2: I dispose in, we're complete.
1: 13, I

0: I'm giving Hannah a courtesy ride. 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My beginning mile is 209.
1: You said 209?
0: Correct, 209.
1: I got
0: that's how many miles I have until my... Actually, it's 213. 213.
1: I copy.

0: Go ahead, 31.
1: All right, we're all going to be clear. I'm going to head back and start on a report. The male consented vehicle, and there was also a marijuana pipe in plain view in the center console. Self-res lamp. Mountain there.
0: Yeah, copy.

0: 25-42.
1: Is that for 42?
0: Anything from that prior call when I was talking to this thing?
1: Nope, we went back to the house. Thank you, though.
0: Copy.

he was dropped off from mother. On the travel lodge, to be specific.

0: We're getting a call at the Educator, 75 Mock Church Drive. Caller said there's a homeless female that's in and out of the building. She's crying near the front corner in the side of the building. Caller does want to speak with officers. It's probably Arena.
1: It's 3-1 in Iowa, that way.
0: I copy, thank you. Our caller is going to be in the lobby to speak with officers. Caller is also stating that there's allegedly a person in this building that keeps letting her in.

0: 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I'll be back in the city.
1: For North Church Drive is going to be Helga Vargo. She's 64 years old.
2: Howdy. Are you on Ida Rosen?
1: 44, okay.

0: 513-6146.
1: Sorry, it's cutting out. Go ahead.
2: 513 with Parma is trying to call you.
1: He's trying to call me, he said.
2: 513, go ahead.
0: If your female isn't still on scene, I might have Day and Ames.
1: Okay.

0: on the 16th at 9404 North. Manager Cora said that they did want her advised of trespass there. May 1st, we were out with her at 9275. We spoke with her, asked her a few questions, and on our way. And on the 13th, we were out with her again at 9275. It says Irina, you will be clear.
1: I'm myself clear. I'm up at apartments right now.
0: I copy.

0: think Portable's not on their channel, but yeah. There's...
1: I copy. Five 13, Harmonix is asking if you're at the RTA.
0: Say again?
1: Harmonix is asking if you're at the RTA.
0: Negative, I'm on the northwest corner of Dan Ames.
1: I copy. The 513 confirmed that he's out with Irina at Dan Ames.
2: Okay, I'm sorry, what was his location one more time?
1: Day and Ames.
2: Okay, I'm going to head over to him right now. And that's where he was going to sit here and talk to the caller.
1: I copy.
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0: All right, in case you don't have it, I have our two callers, 285-64-5548. That's Helga, right? And I have Karen, 27569170. I don't need it as long as they check.
1: Check, okay.
2: Okay.

0: 925. So, what direction of travel for that reckless?
1: I mean, northbound 54 is going extremely slow. Possible intox driver. I think we're getting a plate.
0: Wait, I'm heading that way. I just turned on the snow.
1: 25, I copy.
2: Pitch time, I copy as well. And, coming up on him.
1: 55, I copy.
0: On, 5-4.
2: We're, passing Holy Spirit.
0: I copy. I just turned on to 54.

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2: I'll be there in a second.
0: All right, we'll hold on. I'll wait. Almost there.

0: 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Again, Victor 353204. And King Tom Henry 9932. King Tom Henry 9932. Where they register to.
1: 6608 Mandalay.
2: Advised to drive the speed limit and take his medication. We're complete.
1: Does he know that? Okay.

0: this area.
1: That's okay.
0: The building's going to be completely clear, but we are unable to secure that door. It's going to be on the northeast corner.
1: I got you.
0: So if you get a call, we're going to let us know it's that one of the doors on the second city side that we can't secure. The building's wide open.
1: Copy.
0: We'll all be...
1: Back up, please.

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1: State, North Central Park, Juliet Mike Yankee 6, I have the info.
0: I copy 55
2: 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I copy Broadview Brook Park.

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0: Ryan Anthony, drop 43, Jordan Parma, valid trip today.

0: remember some of the previous calls with her in the CCH.
1: I just got them. Thank you very much.
0: You're welcome.

0: 555.
1: Russell and Broadview on Russell. Checking on two males. One guy is currently under a car checking it out.
0: Did I copy any of this?
1: Yeah, I wouldn't mind one.
0: And are you able to assist?
2: 87 copies, Brook Park and 83rd.
3: I'm not much closer, but I'll follow that way.
0: 25, I copy.
1: The car they're messing with is New Lima Zulu Charlie 6808. Out of New York.

0: Sir.
1: My guy was sighted inside the vent over there.
2: 31, I copy. Yes, you got it.
3: I got a New York State ID.
2: Go ahead.
3: It's going to be 629-938-619. That mask was on the plate.

0: Benson, Eric Peter, ship. Date of birth 10/30 of 97. Holbernburg, New York. He's out.
1: Okay. Anyone coming here could probably disregard.
0: I guess I'm sure.
2: Yeah, copy.

0: I got another ID for you out of New York. Claire, are you ready? 951-149-976.
1: I got the heavy rifle back.
0: Good.
1: One Schrader, 1285 out of Ferndale, New York. Yeah.
0: I copy.

0: 55. Alright, they're all going to check, okay. I guess the one male was in an accident with their vehicle earlier. Now was a good time to look at the damage. I'm complete.
1: Alright, copy.

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1: 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Okay.

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0: Yes.
1: Thank you.

0: 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Snow in 45th, Delta Juliet Echo 5847, and I believe 400 with me.
1: I copy.

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1: Go for it.
0: 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Expiration is good. 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
2: We're parking 176, Hotel Lima Papa, 1851. Hey there.
1: Hey, copy. 55. This is.
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0: Just for the Romeo Kilo 408, 407, advising the same.
1: 31, I copy.

0: 525. Courage and Gilbert. Yeah, that's Kilo Hotel Delta 52. Traffic and habit. And I copy the out of state time check.
1: And copy Pearl Bremen.

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1: Tuesday, Kim.
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1: 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It's a restraining.
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1: 54 in Albert. I'm out with Kilo Papa November, 2891. The operator, I don't need an assist.
0: I got you.
1: I got it.

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2: 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More.
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0: stay in Wellington.
1: 09 Snow Road. Caller states his 13-year-old daughter is not in her room and her door is open. Last seen around midnight. It's going to be a white female with red and blue, about 5'3", 110 pounds. Unknown what she was wearing last. Last time she did this, she went to a friend's house. Unknown where this friend lives. 300.
2: Okay.
0: We copy. We have history where she was at.

the missing juvenile's name is Kieran Zayas, 612 Booth, 2000.

0: running. The caller stated he didn't know the friend's name, said Kiri. Didn't know how to spell it, but looking in the last call from 513 of 26, there's another chick listed in here, Kiri Caraballo. Looks like she's showing 4511 Kruger address. It sounds like she might have let her in, snuck her in last time she ran away.
1: One, can you go to that address? Thank you much.

0: reaching.
1: All right, we checked the house. He's definitely not here.
2: Anyone on
0: perfect? Anyone on copy?

0: 1144.
1: You can check on a vehicle. Caller said there's a silver SUV parked. Dealer's apron making it difficult for them to get out. 10740 Barrington.
2: I got it. Possible name Cody.
1: Does anyone want to copy?

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1: 531.
0: All right, I guess she didn't actually say she was staying at the aunt's house. The last time I was walking home from school, she said she wants to hang out at Forestwood and another juvenile named Peyton. Info on that.

0: 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Check Walters group.
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3: 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Alright, go check Forestwood. I'll go check Walters Grove.
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0: He's saying that she goes to one of those two places a lot.
1: Five forty-two.
0: I got the info for you when you're ready. Her social you may 274-9213-2. Looks like she lives at 4006 Kenmore in our city break. Her phone number is 216-440-17. I'll try to give her a call, and then we're working on Peyton's info. Dad has it.
3: 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And then radio, what time does Shiloh...

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1: Yeah, if you just want to see if you can call him and just notify him in case she goes to school. 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
2: I copy. Just to be advised, it does have parking permission, but I don't know if I'm actually parked blocking the driveway.

0: Yeah, I'm speaking with the new owner now. 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

0: 542.
1: All right, Virk's new address is 72 Pearl in Formal Heights. She says that she's not there.
0: I copy.

0: All right, I got Paige's mom social when you're ready.
1: Go ahead.
0: 274-725870. She's not answering for us or Dad. Can you send for her address?
1: I got it.
2: Third one, Walters Grove's negative.
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1: 87, I copy.

0: the rear bumper of the vehicle was over the driveway by several inches. Entry and exit from the driveway, possible. No obstruction, a warning was left.
1: I copy.

0: Hi, three nine two. 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
1: You know what?
0: Did you check South Park and that park over there? I saw you drive over there.
1: Yes, I did. Who's negative? I'm about to pull up the John here.
0: I got you. Thank you.

0: the phones are going to be off for now. Usually this can be let in by 7:15, so we'll try back at 10 at 7.
1: Awesome. Thank you. Five it is.
0: Go ahead.
1: Be 148.

0: 154.
1: Copy. Last wiring. She goes to Shiloh Middle School. She tends to frequent the area. Permits checking.
2: Copy. Radio on copy. What's name and description and where she?
1: I'll chat you all of that. It's Kira. She's coming from 3009 Snow. They're trying some relatives.

0: 522.
1: Hi, 822. The heights to go to that four road address. Everything we keep in here is pointing to her house. I'll allow them to double check she's not there.
0: I got you. If we can assist Parma, they are now requesting we check an address, 5972 Pearl. I believe this is aunt who lives here.
1: Is there now?
0: I copy.
1: He has a son, maybe one or two, that is Cody, so that's why Dad thinks that it's still that hot. I was going to.
0: I copy.

0: enough of snow on the way there. I'm not far from there now.
1: Four six one 38.

0: sure you already did, but did he answer the phone, or did we try calling her yet?
1: She's not there, so originally, but now they would like us to make contact and check.
0: Okay.

0: I copy 150.
1: 90, 153.

0: 942. We just heard back from Brook Park. They were unable to make contact at that house.
1: Go ahead, try to get up.
0: And it sounds like her phone is going to be a Wi-Fi, which we are unable to ping unless she's connected to Wi-Fi.
1: Okay. 13, she's probably trying to get Wi-Fi. Can we try it?
2: Did it? Wouldn't ring.

0: 42, are we able to find out what carrier she has?
1: It sounds like a different family member.
0: I got it.

0: around their house, down here.
1: Is their son Cody home by chance? I guess that's a cousin. Does he have any idea where she might have went?
0: You said it, Cody?
1: Affirm.
0: Negative. He doesn't know who that is.

0: Copy.
1: I copy. Carmike went out to that address on Pearl Road, and the juvenile is not there. I've seen her since yesterday.
2: All right, tell them we thank you very much.
1: I copy. They say you're welcome.

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1: Copy, Kennedy 2600-1075.
0: Thank you.

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1: Fermites also checked for and Snow Road Parkway area, and they both also checked negative.
0: We copy. We're complete over here with paperwork. If you can go ahead and start entering her as missing, he'll call you with more info.

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0: 0 Rodney Road, Constellation Administration Board. We're getting a commercial burglar alarm. 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
1: Copy. From Forestwood, I got it for 1.
0: I copy. In this regard. I copy 97 in this regard.
2: Okay, I copy. 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
1: 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Recently diagnosed of depression and anxiety, but no meds.
0: Okay.

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0: 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They got a new fob and that's not synced to the alarm. 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
0: 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She's going to be pinging in the area of Pearl and Woburn in Cleveland. And do you also have her eye color so I can submit her as a missing person?
1: 39 is going to call you. With that ping, can you let Cleveland know?

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1: Go ahead.
0: On duty. I'll be at Valley Forge, still 4230.
1: I got me.

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0: Yeah.
1: Do paperwork and call.

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1: Can you check a parking complaint at Ohio Nets Sports Complex, 12665? Security says there's a semi parked in the lot since 2 a.m. It's not allowed to be there.

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1: Glenn?
0: I believe we're in 142. We're station check for FTO paperwork.
1: Go ahead.
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3: 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Roger here in Cleveland. This is the front house.

0: 那你说。
1: go ahead.
0: Just running the drive. 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
1: Five nights.
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1: I'm sorry, repeat.
0: What's the incident number?
1: Let me know when you're ready for the right one.
0: Go ahead.
1: Incident number is 260-1075.

0: All right, we spoke to one of Juvenile's friends. I guess she's been hanging out with some 21-year-old named Cody. Mom over here is going to try to get his last name from a family member that knows him and call us back. We'll be complete for now and route back to the city.
1: Until 15:30.
2: Okay. If Kira Armour-Zayas happened to be in school, she's under dismissing.
1: Okay.
3: Reach you to 15, I'll send you her info and stuff.
2: It wasn't on the original entry. I found her social and temporary permit number. It's all been updated.
3: Copy. Thank you.

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1: 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He's in our police lobby.
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0: 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And male just wanted it documented. 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
1: Go ahead, Charlie Lima, 543, is a black 2020 Subaru. Expression's good.
0: Copy, be complete with it.

can report over snow and stumps. 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The Echo 6092 with the white 2025 Honda. 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
1: That'd probably be helpful.
0: That's 7-2. Can you head down to Ridge and Pearl area? 90's looking for a full 2012 Buick. Owner's got a felony with Cleveland.
2: Sorry, something's picking up here.

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0: Now we're in the second lane connector, who's behind a live pickup.
1: Here.
0: He's trying to see if it's on, it should be a black panel.

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1: Alright, it's signaling the turn east on West Ridge Road. Stop it after we delayed her.
2: Service. If Lieutenant Keys are in charge, man powered 6. One lieutenant on duty. Letter 6, still out of service. 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

0: 4514 Milford, there's a tree there. They're being denied access to the tree off the house. Some mail coming out confronting. There's another group there trying to pour concrete, not letting the tree company do their work. 45 Milford.
1: All right, we got it.

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1: When?
0: It's worked out, I think. We'll be complete here.
1: And when?

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0: 06 Ford. It expired April 8th of 2026. Owner's 35-year-old Sisto had Rexville Valley the once.
1: Copy. He's on his way to the BMV right now, so he'll be advising Tunk.

0: Treatment 3 to Regency Towers at 6100 Lorenz, 31. 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He is conscious but shortness of breath. They will meet in the lobby area, the caller states. 6100 Lorenz, the apartment is 3. And that's from the 3.
1: 6100 Lorenz, 93.

0: available.
1: In 5914 Snow. On West 60th, there's a landscaping company blocking her driveway. She can't get out.
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0: identify Matthias Hummingbird Point, 6871 Ames, 323 is the apartment. 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
1: 5, okay.
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0: 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Loud and clear on fire, ground 4.

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0: Okay.
2: 576. 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
0: Okay. 576. Every plate.
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1: 1871 Vale was sending PFD. 54-year-old male passed away.
2: One Vale was a 54-year-old male. Currently has passed away. Doesn't appear to be breathing. 1871 Valewood Drive. 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
0: 3140 Woodlawn. Male's going to be there in a black Chevy Silverado. Needs to get some tools from this house that he was never paid for work that he was. 3140 Woodlawn.

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1: 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I have a issue, though. Pump 230 from at 4.
2: Go ahead and send him.
1: 28-year-old male who cannot bend his foot.
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1: Powers, 28-year-old male, cannot bend his foot, need to go to the hospital. 55-55 Powers, male.
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3: Mike 2 is going to be in the DOA. I control is contacted. PPD array on scene.

0: 21 Engine 1 over to Farnsworth, 6103 Farnsworth. We have medics apparently at this location yesterday. They took the railing off the bed. They need assistance getting it back on. The caller is partially blind and cannot do it herself. 6103 Farnsworth Drive, Engine 1.
1: One's got it. Bed 2 is just might run 55, 53.
0: Med 4, your location?
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0: We spoke with both parties. 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We'll be clear.
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1: Copy. Can you give me Ivan's age?
0: He's scared.
1: Copy. Thank you.

0: 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UH Parma, PPD on board.
1: 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Six.
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0: 2017 Chevy. 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Owner is 43-year-old Gabriel Deloach. Garfield Heights, he's valid. No.
1: Javi.
0: Go ahead.
2: 54 is in the squad. I'm following him around to the hospital.

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0: 4414 Wellington, 911 call. There's somebody trying to break in to the side door. The caller is legally blind. 4414 Wellington.
1: Not so. I got his stuff here. He's on his way.
0: Alright. I'll train 609-603 to trigger.
2: Copy, thanks, guys.

0: Transmission. 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
2: See anybody at 4414?

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1: What?
0: 2714 Fortune, 2 car MBA. 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No injuries.

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1: Station 6, Medic 6 to Alderwood, 822 Alderwood, 77-year-old male with chest pain, shortness of breath. 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
1: 6005 Twin Lakes. 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
1: Copy. Sump. I'm getting a call of a lady screaming, banging on door. Sounds to be physical. She touched the caller's mother-in-law, and the subject female is on the second floor at this time. Sounds like 3 to 4 people yelling. A lot of name calling. 6410 Sump, second floor. 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
1: 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Thank you.

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2: Can you locate a Natasha Jordan in 0407? 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

Avon. Yeah, Cleveland went there. 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He has not been there for a while. For the parents there also, and of the missing juvenile.

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0: 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She's reporting somebody in the parking lot. Apartment complex has video of who did it. 535 Knollwood, number 10.
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0: Chevron's in your district. Stand by. Okay, we have 3431 Chuck, Lifeline reporting 73-year-old female activated her alarm. No contact made. It's going to be 3431 Norris, as in Chuck.
1: Matthew, copy. Journey.
0: Copy. Okay, thank you.
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5: 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We'll be clear.
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0: 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Thanks. All spoken to 6328 Pearl. Male, I'm seeing there, had been fired. He's trying to get his property. The owner is yelling and getting in his face. So this time, our caller will be waiting in a tow truck. Standing by. 6328 Pearl.
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0: This is just lifting up a male. 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He's stuck in a chair. 12,000 Snow Road, Suite 8. 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
0: 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Sheriff, age 37, out of 8, relative QB negative.
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2: 560. I have a social for the caller and then two plates for you. The social is going to be 271-04-8017. The first plate is going to be an Ohio vanity plate. 1, Lincoln, Ida, Adam, Mary, Charlie. And a motorcycle plate. Paul, Nora, you, 7.
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2: 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A lot of yelling going on.
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0: 6159.
1: So 1764.
0: The owner of the business just wanted the fired employee to be advised on trespass. He was advised. He's on his way. Clear.
2: Okay, was that Kyle?

0: Also to note, Kyle still has a key. He's going to be coming to our station to return it to us.
1: Ron, we spoke to a key holder for the patient, and there was a glitch in the system for the medical tenants.

0: 2290.
1: This was in regards to the 10 chickens in the backyard. It does appear they have all been removed. I'll be clear.
0: Copy.

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1: 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He's created a call and log it.
2: Okay. 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Okay.

Bref. 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Is reporting a possible vehicle. 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It's a black 2025 Honda.

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1: Three Brookdale. 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He's 822 caliber right in the closet. 2923 Brookdale.
2: Copy.

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0: And for you on Fryer, 2523 Fryer. We have a male who cannot get off the chair. He recently had surgery on his right leg. It's going to be 2523 Fryer.
1: Met 4 copies.

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1: Alright.
2: You said the last flock hit was at like 4 a.m.? So, east side area?
1: Okay. Hold on. May 21st, 322. State Route 33 at 188 South.

0: 540, max delta.
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0: Negative, we're at the entrance door.
1: Okay, at the patio door.
2: There is no access with the contact. 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
1: Okay. Went to voicemail.
0: I have five patient contacts.
3: Sorry, wait, hi, you're on.

0: transmission from Longwood and Eldridge. A male almost hit him with a vehicle, may have attempted to pull a weapon out of the trunk. Recall following the vehicle. They're at the corner of Big Creek and Longwood, going eastbound on Big Creek. The male tried to get something out of the trunk, but the caller didn't actually see a weapon. Pearl. They've... known location. They turned a fire plug dog and pet grooming. It's a black Saturn parked behind the building. Baller is sitting at the corner of Longwood and Pearl. The male got out of the car and went inside the building. Male, 5'8 to 5'10, 185 to 200, wearing a dark hoodie.
1: We all copy. We're all.

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Suspect is a Kilo Victor Hotel 7062, 2007 Saturn, to a John McDonough, age 29, with a North Canton. TW's negative.

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He's not standing by. He was just at the lake at Longwood and Pearl in a white Honda CRV.

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0: this call for the caller. He is carrying. He has an expired CCW permit. But the suspect that he's talking about, he stated, pulled the vehicle into a garage of the grooming place on the west side, and the door is now shut.
1: At all. Due to a couple comments made in the past 2 days, nothing immediate, no weapons, no medications. I'll be en route to the station, that's the report.

0: happening.
1: Fireplug, there was a garage open. It does appear that it might be one of the vendors. We'll keep an eye on it. I don't see him driving, though.

0: medical call.
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1: 6 medic 6 x-ray, over to Park Creek Retirement 10064 North Church. 76-year-old female has a boil in the area of her back, possibly infected by MRSA or staph infection. It's going to be 10064 Church 604 for medic x-ray.
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1: The return to 2923 Brookdale with his phone. Now he's threatening her. But now he's going, oh, he keeps going in and out of the house. 2923 Brookdale.

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He left.

0: That's Medford. Medford is St. Petersburg. Caller reporting his neighbor there is appears confused. 36-year-old female just had liver surgery. 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

0: 160. Tobik at North Church, two white Hyundai and Jeep SUVs parked on North Church on the Fairhaven side, blocking, both unoccupied. Tobik to North Church.
1: Copy.
0: Good.
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0: 2 to North, 2418 North. 49-year-old male dialysis patient having body aches, the hips and shoulder, possibly an infection. 2418 North as the direct. 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
1: Met you, Gabby.

0: 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I have two plates for when you're ready.
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0: James. 3-2, James. In Arkansas, plate.
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1: Would you be clearing soon for another run in 2's district? 5813 West 29th, and the apartment is 204. For an 85-year-old female that had a tooth pulled, and it's bleeding. 581 West 29th, 205.
2: Med 4 copies shortly.
3: Copy. Second vehicle, Sam William Victor, 7695. It's going to be a Virginia plate.
1: Copy.

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1: And it's shown on a 2026 Toyota Ann Holdings. It looks like possibly a rental vehicle.
0: Here, copy.

0: I spoke with the homeowner of 10134 Church. He said he had some visitors in town. They were advised to move their vehicles. I'll be clear.
1: Copy.

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1: Just leave it pending. I'm going to go.
0: Copy.
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4: 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He's breathing badly. He is on oxygen again, and fire is out.
5: Engine 4, Vernonville, Engine 2. We're going to respond to that. We're at Broadview and pretty quick now. You're on.
4: Copy. 4 and the 2 responding over to Grantwood. The 4 responding north, this direction. Respond over to north, that's the direction.
3: To dispatch, can you get the house numbers again?
4: 2427.
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1: 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Charles Ridge.

0: Hey, Medic One, we're going to need you. One 703 Marietta, 85-year-old male, lightheaded. Go to the side door. 1703 Marietta.
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1: And 45 state. 65-year-old female. Dizzy. Feels like she may pass out. Pets put away. And it's going to be 7745 State Road. 5.
0: Four dispatch.
1: Engine 4.
0: All right, patient's going to be worked out. There's no fire at this time, no extension. 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
1: Copy, engine 4.
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3 Beverly. Reporting a blue Ford. Husky Fusion with a temp tag that expired in April. Parked, hasn't moved in several months. Bunch of stuff inside the vehicle. It looks like the vehicle was sighted on Monday, however, it looks like that was for a traffic. Callers further stating someone across the street took the citation off, and it is still

0: And it was cited on the 18th on the parking complaint. The traffic stop was attached to on the 19th.
1: Copy.

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1: Here on Beverly. It's going to be moved into their driveway until they can get the plates updated.
0: Clear. Captain.

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0: Roger, you wrote, I have a female on 911. What her problem is, the phone keeps cutting out. She's afraid. She hasn't been living. Somebody could be hiding in the house. 6125 Broadview.
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0: 5-9. 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
1: Somebody might have broken in. She was downstairs doing laundry when the back door was open. She's out in the driveway waiting now.
0: All right, I'll go over there as well.

0: 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And we'll just hold it.
1: Copy.
0: Stations.

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1: That's one question. And that's right.
2: Met 3?
1: Correct. Would you be clearing soon?
2: Yeah, I'm going to serve.
1: Okay, Regency Towers, 5800 Laurent, 606. She's a 7-year-old female diabetic, unknown sugar levels currently, possible UTI. Regency Towers, 5800 Laurent, 606.
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with that. Toyota to the caller, and I'm assuming her boyfriend. She's Stephanie Luann Whitebush.

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Probably by a passerby.

0: I-45-9.
1: Covering the desk while 47 does his leave test and 54 went home for the day.
0: I would say. Well, I guess if you use 96, want to go check on West 54th by the course, but there's no sidewalks. There's an elderly female wearing some kind of headdress, skirt, maybe a pink sweatshirt, walking northbound in the middle of traffic.
1: All right, sir, I got you.

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1: All right, 96 and 97, district.
2: Pearl, just north of Snow. Walter Frank, 9444.
3: 6131, okay.
2: Coffee. For that hazardous condition on Snow, I just drove that way. I didn't see any 5-gallon buckets in the middle of the road. It appears to check okay.
3: Coffee.

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1: Copy that. 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

0: working a site. 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I have him.
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2: 44.

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0: Going westbound on Brook Park, passing Big Creek. Stop is for expired plates and 10, 360, 10. Unable to see on the. We're going northbound on Tiedemann now.
2: 60 behind them.
1: Copy.
3: What are you guys' speeds?
0: Our speeds are currently 70. We're driving down the turn lane, still going northbound on Tiedemann.
3: Expired plates.
0: That's correct. Tinted glass, expired plates are the only reason for stop. We're terminating. He's going the wrong way on the highway right now. Radio drives Brooklyn. He's going wrong 480. That's correct. Going the wrong way. Westbound. They're off.
1: Is he going west on 480?
0: He went down the, on 480, but going the wrong way.
3: So westbound, eastbound.
0: That's correct.

0: 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Uniform 922456, returns to Beresford Avenue address in Parma.
1: Maybe give a
2: Honda.
0: It was gray.

0: Yeah, are you guys cool if we go to the Beresford address and try to make contact and figure out who was driving?
1: Yeah, go ahead. Just let Farm Lights go.
0: Three of you are running now. We don't need assist there.
2: Copy.

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Okay.

0: Así.
1: Okay, I just want to confirm Juliet, Charlie Lima, 3771, correct?
2: That's correct. Come back, non-file.

0: I'm set here with driver Union King 027221.
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0: government plate George 61 Charlie 2 057.
1: Station. Zero 4 8 5 4 5 break. We didn't get an answer here in, at the Parma Heights address. This is, we're going to try and go to that Cypress address. If you can figure it out, figure out if it's Brooklyn or Cleveland, those units meet us there.
0: Cypress is going to call him.
1: I copy. Thank you both.

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1: Stuff reporting to lobby from U-Haul Lumber Park Road.
2: 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Did you get that listing back at all?
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1: Okay, check. Otherwise, nothing in file.

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1: 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Is that on Eclipse?
0: Yes.
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555, how's that, please? Comes back to a 2004 Honda station wagon. Expiration is Daniela Rosa, 26-year-old female. Permanent ID card is showing a Parma Heights address on Sunderland. Checks okay.

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1: It's just west of Regency. 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

0: 971. Good, sir. The driver was advised on some equipment will be placed.
1: X597 3431 Torrington, caller in a brown Buick, a few houses down, needs an escort for property. 3431 Torrington.
0: Okay.

0: I'm going to be on duty until 21 on the line.
1: Copy. What car?

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0: 55. It's Angel, and the second one is Animal.
1: Okay, yeah, she's saying that it's Animal that ran from us.

0: All right, if you want to check that call, 6 was the caller who is not there. Stated it was a white male wearing Hawaiian shirt, black backpack, had grocery bags. Walked up onto her porch, looked at a package, did not take it, placed it back down. He left south on the ridge. Not seeing past the circle.
1: Copy. I haven't seen anyone mention that. Be checking.
0: Okay.

0: copy. I did try to choice. The same thing.
1: This female here, she's being very helpful and cooperative. Our suspect is going to be 2961812. We have the Donia Peck.
2: Copy.

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0: 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We don't have caller's phone number, do we?
1: And to remain anonymous.
0: Copy.
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1: Yeah, for caller's info.
0: Just a name and a phone number.
1: All right, DS is going to be 271-02-2636, and the door, you're going to call us back when at a better time.
0: Not copy.

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1: 4.
0: We're going to be in service. This was an accidental. Trying to change the battery, so.
1: Okay.

0: 6378 Big Creek Parkway, a juvenile, aggressive with other members in the house. He's now walking down Big Creek towards Stump. He's an 18-year-old male, gray hoodie, or blue pants and silver shoes. No one is injured. No one's requesting an ambulance. This is going to be an adult, apparently 18 years of age.
1: Yes.
0: Copy. Yeah.
1: Copy. I'm familiar with them. I'll be adding that way as well.
0: Creative.

0: Squadron 51. Had short snow, was wearing all white with a backpack. Cycle turned right onto snow heading towards Parma. I'll call.
1: Yeah, but I'm

0: call is complete. I'm back in.
1: Okay, can you cover me?

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1: Station 6, medic 6, Linden Oval 10131, 71-year-old female, unable to put a her leg on her right leg, unknown if she injured it. 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

0: 540-5. 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Color State's over by the pool area. There is a tan Toyota. Clothes are all over the vehicle. The trunk is open and doors are open. She doesn't see anybody by the vehicle. Mate, 28 West Pleasant Valley.
1: Since her sister passed and she's receiving threats from the biological father.
2: Also 1900.
1: C1 copy.
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0: 48.
1: After a conversation with 59 and 60, Piazza is doing much better. He'll be heading. There was no violence, no crimes of any kind. We're clear.
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7. Snow in 67th, I have a 2-car MVA, no injuries, a gray versus a gray Chevy Malibu. Snow in 67th.

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1: Okay.
0: Hi, radio. Unit yet, but there's an elderly male in a passenger seat. Looks like he might need an ambulance. He's shaking up.
1: Okay, I'll send PFD.
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1: Okay, unit 1 will be Hotel Uniform Delta 9242.
2: And unit 2 is Juliet Tango November 3395.
0: Okay.

0: one engine one over to West 67th and Snow for a two-car motor vehicle accident. Police are on scene requesting you to check out an elderly male in the passenger seat of a vehicle shaken up. It's going to be Snow and West 67th engine company one.
1: Company one's got it. 544, can you call radio?
2: Got it.

0: tan 2009 Toyota four-door to a Richard Jr. He's 71. Showing a Uniontown address. No one's. Go ahead, 71.
1: Owner of Unit 1 is the male that needs the medical attention. Robert.
0: Okay.
2: One private Toyota for the Kia.

0: 40. Apparently, he's got a mouse system and disassembled half of it. He's been advised to get it back up and there by tonight.
1: If you want to tell Parma Towing, it would be easier if they just 67 from Albert and back down. The car's already sort of pointing down 67.
2: South side of

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0: Bolton the 2 over to Lincoln Food Mart, at 5410 State Road. Caller, he cannot walk on his foot anymore. He has ulcers down to the bone. Inside the store in a blue hoodie and blue jeans. 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
2: 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Alarm company is reporting a hold-up alarm from the northeast in the sale number 1. 7311 Brook Park.

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0: 130 Discount Tire. John Robert Robert, 9269.
1: 9269.

0: Probably sent it to the driver. I'm sorry, the owner. I hope you're working on this thing. Almost ran into me.
1: Copy. 5-6, you can disregard.
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0: Copy.
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1: Copy that.

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1: Negative.
0: All right, I'm following up.

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1: Everything checks okay here. 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
1: 你问男生。
0: He was drunk. And I'm going to be staying here in this car for cops till 2100.
1: Okay. Department hospital.

0: 2802 Tucanito.
1: Yeah.
0: Residential CO alarm.
2: Okay.
0: That'll be 2802. And I'll be in the basement.

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1: Six 156, Orchard.
0: If you could check Snow and Edgehill, a white SUV. She said there was a sewer cover off and then in the middle of the street, which caused damage to the car. She's pulled off and has her hazards on. I'm not sure if it's going to be ours or Parma.
1: 6156, okay.
2: I can take it for you if you need.
1: That's okay, I got it.

0: 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Good.
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1: 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We're both in service.
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0: Sheet 6767 Ridge. Caller states there is a black female calling on the phone and making threats to a person that she is on the phone with. Mental status. She's by the front register. 6767 Ridge.
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2: Just the circle.
0: All right, respond over to the service garage 5680 Chevy. Where's there, Bob? I'll meet you up front. Say, sir, are two males there stating a cell phone is tracking garbage is dumped. They're in a pickup. 5680 Chevy.
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3: 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You want me to take that for you?
1: Okay.
3: Okay.
1: Thank you, though.

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1: With a small utility cover marked gas along the hole in front of 9821 on our side of the street. The complainant here is King Queen David 9448.

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1: All right, for management, they just wanted her out of the store. They escorted her off property. We're complete.
0: Copy.

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1: Parking 60 Oak Cliff, Victor 060792.
0: Copy.

0: 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No one's out here.
1: Yeah, we just hung up with him. He said if you want to meet him, just past the gate. Said that's where he'll be.

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1: Michigan Flight 1, Papa, Quebec, Delta 74, for the catch.

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1: Okay.
2: Go ahead.
1: Just stay there in the lobby. She'll be there in 2 minutes. She's pulling back in.
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2: We're on mute, Rook Mark.
0: All right, we're going to do a welfare check at 11290 Cater. The caller is just... We're doing a welfare check on Paul Lanza. She's supposed to pick him tomorrow to take him for shock treatment.
3: Sure.
0: And he is not answering his phone. We called the ghost. It's 11290 Cater.
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0: 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She's disoriented and lethargic. 82 Bertha.
1: Medic 1, copy.

0: 6168.
1: Yeah, I sent you an email for the quote of the day that wasn't supposed to go to you. Or enjoys the quote of the day, it feels like.
0: Hi, Captain, I was just reading it.
1: All right, then. I hope you enjoyed it.
0: I did, thank you.

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1: Go ahead, John 6.
0: All three elevators are order, no victims found. Engine 6 can be in service or returning.
1: Okay, John 6 in service.
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0: We do have history at that address, parking complaints, let me run him. Path is in, 2 valid, no loss, Jim,

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0: There's no cars in the drive, but I can't see them getting the answer at the door. There's a package here from yesterday morning. 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I'm just going to talk real quick.

0: dispatch, engine 2, returning.
1: Okay, engine 2 on service, I'm returning.
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0: 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I spoke to her. She said if he's home, the gate's closed and the cars are in the garage. It's closed when I got here.

0: 559. 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
1: Wonderful. Thank you.
0: 25, you can disregard.
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0: CCS 4 is releasing a Jaden Hartnett, Scott, a Parma Heights Mayor's court warrant with a 330 cash failure to appear for M1 assault.
1: Can they hold him to

0: No, 9 p.m. I just realized I sent you the home up till 7, and it's...
1: Hang up, Peach.
0: Taking one to UH Parma.
2: Okay, Med 1 transporting UH Parma.

0: 6162. 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They said issues, but he apparently does have a list of psych issues, but they said he's been fine. He hasn't had any.
1: Alright, thank you. At 9 o'clock, once 44 gets on, you can send whoever's up.
0: I copy, and Royalton can send it over.
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And I'm back in.

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1: Okay.
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1: Right, 6871 Ames, caller's in apartment 211. He states there was a black male stating he worked for the electric company. He was wearing gray and green pants. Caller was unsure how he got into the building, did not see a badge. When the caller asked him how he got into the building, he walked away. 6871 Ames.
0: Okay.

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3: 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I'm just on a teletype now. We'll find out soon. 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
1: $6,200 block of Ridge, no assist. 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
1: I got you.
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2: 7-9, I got.

26459, and then the VIN when you're ready. Two Fox, Mike, looks Delta Kilo 3, Golf Charlie, 2, Delta Bravo Alpha 67275.

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0: That Vin's coming back on a white 2013 Ford station wagon. Adolph Jackson Jr.
1: I got it.
2: He's advised to get a permit and he's on his way. We're complete.

0: Victor Alpha 626459 returns to Hotch 22 out of North Olmsted is valid. Truck's okay.
1: I copy.
2: Okay. Copy. Just parked out front.
0: Copy.
1: 559, okay.
3: Did she have any plate that belongs on the car?
1: I copy.
4: What's Med 4?
0: Go on, Med 4.
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0: Okay, Med 4. Transporting UH Parma.

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1: Stated, sir.
0: Copy. Check eastbound down Wales and state for a dark gray or black SUV. Female driver, the child in the front seat, not in a seatbelt, was weaving, almost hit the collar. Last seen eastbound from state.
1: Okay.
0: Okay, you're going to check the one state in Wales or Loya in state?
2: I'll go Loya first and then I can do the state.
0: Alright, 31, you can disregard.
1: I got you, thank you.

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1: 4 is out of Parma.
0: Which Parma?

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0: Copy.
2: William, that car is GLA on Chuck Wales.
0: Copy.
3: Park has a mail about the bond out with them on Michael Carte. It's mayor's court failure to appear for carrying weapon. 330.
1: Yeah, we can pick up. Say for a second house, please.
3: Pick up here.

0: okay, no, Preston Joe can help, but he's already there on Brook Park. So she's going to let me know when they're bonded out with Brook Park, and then I'll fax her with paperwork.
1: Oh, that makes things simple. Thank you.
0: You're welcome.
2: Five five nine.
3: The vehicle's parked unoccupied and complete.

0: Go ahead, 55.
1: We're out. And send Farmer Tommy, please.
0: Okay, I copied your route. Was the last part send Parma towing?
1: Correct.